do you say? Delicious, lovely, delectable, divine. How do you say? 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Delicious vibrations with DJ D.

0: every month.
1: 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Did you tear it up?
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0: Ooh, that man, honey, that man.
1: In other words, how you tell them handle your what?

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I'm a DJ and producer from Paris and I am with you and Silva Drums on Cadencia Electronica.

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Only house music. Just for you. Just for you. Just for you. Just for you.

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That's when I knew that your heart was scarring. Friends to lovers need a part to star in. Like, wait, babe, let me ask your pardon. This ain't Gucci, this is

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1: They say the holy water's watered down, and this town's lost its faith. Our colors will fade eventually, so if our time is running out, day after day, we'll make the mundane a masterpiece. 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